We're gonna have a party. Invite all our friends. Drink and pretend. Life's grand. Everything is dandy. Pinkies raised, we'll toast the days coming to an end, my friend. It's time for friends.

It's over now. You're dressing with class. 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You're holding your sass. Well, you needn't. You think you're a gas. Well, you needn't. It's over now. It's over now. It's over now. It's over now. It's over now. It's over now. It's over now.

You're acting sincere, well, you needn't. It's over now, it's over now. It's over now, it's over now. Don't wanna see, don't need a row. You had your day, your matinee, you had to stray. You know they say you're gonna play, you gotta face, so find a way out.

I have designer friends. They'll make you designer clothes to fit over that elegant frame. Ma petite chère, you got something, darling, that people need to know about. People need to know what you brought into the world. Now, I do claim a certain proprietary right, but that's all negotiable, darling. 'Cause it's about whatever makes you feel good. Wanna make you feel good. Wanna have you in my house.

field how they grow. They toil not, neither do they spin. And yet I say unto you that even Solomon in all his glory was not arrayed like one of these. Wherefore, if God so clothe the grass of the field, which today is and tomorrow is cast into the oven, shall he not much more clothe you, O ye of little faith? Therefore take no thought, saying, what shall we eat? What shall we drink? Wherewithal shall we be clothed? But seek ye first the kingdom of God and his righteousness, and all these things shall be added unto you. Take therefore no thought for the morrow, for the morrow shall take thought for the things of itself. Sufficient unto the day is the

words, English words, are full of echoes, memories, associations, naturally. They've been out and about, on people's lips, in their houses, in the streets, in the fields, for so many centuries. And that is one of the chief difficulties in writing in today. They're stored with other meanings, with other memories. And they have contracted so many famous marriages in the past. The splendid word incarnadine, for example, who can use that without remembering multitudinous scenes?

I'm still studying my Sunday best. Can you hear the clicking of boot heels on bar stools? And see the bald, chalkless tips of the pool cues? And the tree bar heater that is gasping for air? I'm remembering the day that you found me, comparing field notes with all the other bouncies. But on the third day,

but it falls on deaf ears and is drowned by the great slagging match that is reaching its final round. Husband turning to wife. Ah,

and the worn haggard suit. Who thinks I am a mute? He says, here kid, I've never done no wrong. I exhale with a grimace.

at the back end of town, at the unholiest hour, you better keep walking.